We got the work all right. Can do put a plan together. Got us organized. Studio time, little shows here and there, and meetings. But things weren't happening overnight now. Shit, days became weeks. Weeks into months. And months? Months turned into doubt. What are we gonna do now?

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You'd better look out, little brown eyes, if you're wise. They sparkle, they bubble, they're gonna get you in a whole lot of trouble.

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Get away. 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

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Pastry

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1: Yeah, no one was. 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

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What makes a star fall? 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And why does its light

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And why does this light make us stop in the night and wish as we all do? 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
1: 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I think we can rely on this human to get back into the house.

chains from New York, New York. Red chains from New York. Red chains from New York, New York. Red chains from New York. 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